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7: A mix of sun and cloud today. High of 25, humidex at 28. Cloudy with scattered showers tomorrow. High of 21, the low near 17.

0: Nitty Gritty Dirt Band going fishing in the dark. Good line dance, too, on this Saturday morning. Hey, it's Rod West. What are you looking forward to this fall? You notice the mornings are a little bit cooler. Yeah, you know fall's coming when you walk outside and go, ooh, I think I need a jacket. Something about fall around Dufferin and Simcoe County. You know, the leaves start changing around Shelburne and Orangeville, and the air gets a little crisp, and suddenly everybody's out there looking for a pumpkin patch or maybe an apple orchard. You know, or just want to go for a drive and check out the colors. That's not that far away. Then you'll have football and hockey's coming back and fall fairs. And the first cup of coffee that actually tastes better when you're holding it with both hands when it's chilly outside. Yeah, I love those afternoons when the sun is shining, the leaves are changing. And, yeah, somebody's got a campfire going somewhere. It's kind of cozy, nostalgic. The best part of fall, that 1 week we get when the temperature's perfect. The leaves are beautiful, and you don't have to take the rake out yet. Yeah. Because eventually, you know, those trees around Shelburne are going to dump every single leaf they've ever grown right on your lawn. Here comes the yard work.
1: Dearly beloved, if anyone has any reason that these two should not be wed, speak now or forever hold your peace.
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Country 105 with Dean Brody and a Canadian summer. Loving this Canadian summer so far. I've been riding the motorcycle pretty much every day. It's nice. Ella Lange back there, too. It's Rod West. Let's see. Forecast. Pretty decent. That's coming up. The new one from Stella Lefty on.

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